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Uranium has 92 protons. 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What has 36 protons? Krypton has 36. Could it be that I was getting Krypton along with my barium? 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Without knowing it, I had been splitting uranium.

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No.

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1: I can tell inside you're done, you're high.
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1: When the water make me feel like I ain't in this shit at all.
0: Searching.
1: I'm older, recognize it.
0: Searching.
1: When the number touch the sky, it don't mean nothing to me, nah.
0: Searching.
1: Don't mean nothing to me, nah.
0: Yeah. Searching.

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One sand boutique or Macy's. 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Cartier leopard she famous.